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Life been normal. 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I've been popular with all the popular guys. I gave them punchlines. They gave me warning signs. I look okay in the magic cow, in the right light, with the right amount of power. And I'm okay with the life of the sunflower. And I'm okay with the life of

Hold on, fuck that. Fuck that shit. 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I got to start this motherfucking record over again. Wait a minute. Fuck that shit. Still on this motherfucking record. I'ma play this motherfucker for y'all. Hey, y'all get some more drinks going on. I sound a whole lot better.

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I wrote this letter to numb your pain. 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

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So please feel free to dance, because tonight is Kizomba.

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1: Bass. I'm a swagger man, rolling in my swagger van.

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Only one way from the A, then we move to the B. Then we go right back to A. You can all run in a circle when rocking with me. What the hell, I come right back to you. Sometimes I question if you put a spell upon me. I cannot sit here with you. Let me get out in the race, let me try to compete.

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So happy when I met you and your sister on the ward. 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I wish Tony seniors grow, but shit, we ride on. 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

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No matter which side of the pillar that I'm sleeping on, my dreams of you continue through until the dawn. 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I wonder, can't help it if I wonder.

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And when you realize that you and I are through, I wonder, wonder, oh.

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1: That's all.
0: I just tell you that's all.
1: That's all. That's all.
0: But they better.

0: one another and think they're doing well, and all they want is your money, and you can go to, and that's all.
1: That's all.
0: I just tell you that's all.
1: That's all, that's all.
0: But baby, don't have religion now. I tell you that's all. Now, there's a kind of preacher, he's high in speech. He has to go to college just to learn how to preach, and that's all.
1: That's all.
0: He better have religion now. I tell you that's all.